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Some matter of quality control, standards, benchmarks, instincts. 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

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I calling them bangers, they said it, I brag. But I never have, I never had. People all over the globe hit me and say I'm the man. 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
1: Put your cards down on the table. You know I never tell a lie. 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
0: 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You smoke?
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To us who were of necessary birth, for the earth's hard and thankless toil, silence has no meaning.

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The mountain, the mountain, the mountain, the mountain, the mountain, the mountain, the mountain, the mountain, the mountain, the mountain, the mountain, the mountain, the mountain, the mountain, the mountain, the mountain, the mountain, the mountain, the mountain, the mountain, the mountain, the mountain, the mountain, the mountain, the mountain, the mountain, the mountain, the mountain, the mountain, the mountain, the mountain, the mountain, the mountain, the mountain, the mountain, the mountain, the mountain, the mountain, the mountain, the mountain, the mountain, the mountain, the mountain, the mountain, the mountain, the mountain, the mountain, the mountain, the mountain, the mountain, the mountain, the mountain, the mountain, the mountain, the mountain, the mountain, the mountain, the mountain, the mountain, the mountain, the mountain, the mountain, the mountain, the mountain, the mountain, the mountain, the mountain, the mountain, the mountain, the mountain, the mountain, the mountain, the mountain, the mountain, the mountain, the mount

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I am the motherland expanding, pregnancy unplanned in the 21st century. More than a people, a culture, a country, I am alchemy. Rag Nidal, rhythm and melody. Conceived when Shiva breathed the kiss which died on the lips of his bride Parvati. Desi, Gora, Gala. I'm every grain of rice in your basmati, every spice in your garam masala. I'm the turmeric stains on your grandmother's hands. I'm Inamina Dikadai Dominica Retica flames on a pineal gland.

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I am the jigsaw made from shattered fragments of the past, pieced together in a way that works for us. A billion strong and uprising, and it's impossible to ignore us. The interwoven chorus of Bengali, Gujarati, Kannada, Marathi, Hindi, Kashmiri, Malayalam, Nepali, Punjabi, Sindhi, Telugu, Tamil, Urdu, Ginger, Chili and Garlic, Brahmin, Kshatriya, Dalit. Touch me, for I am no longer untouchable. Capable, practically inescapable, no longer unaccountable. I am your accountant, I program your ID. I am the chai latte iced tea that the chaiwala stares at mournfully as he sighs at the rise of the middle class, whispering their upwardly mobile mantra. Thank God Almighty, I am free at last. I sing Tumi Ho Mata Hindustan as I smoke BDs, chew paan, and watch Bollywood DVDs starring Akshay Kumar and Shah Rukh Khan, remixing Pranayam by whispering my mantra. I am a disco.

profound, primitive, and superstitious. Spread from Canada to Australia, Trinidad to Mauritius, I will always be India. The impoverished child that bangs at the window of your ambassador car. The old man who, instead of clapping his hands, simply says, au revoir. I am Sarasvati, whose veena was later remixed into the shape of a sitar. Just like the Om Mani Padme Hum of the tabla drum became the ta tiriki ta tiriki tiriki ta ta ta, two turntables and a mixer. I am the Rikshawala, eye of the white tiger, a survivor rising up in the drive to progress. I am the distressed heart of Delhi, Calcutta's clogged streets, Bombay's blocked arteries and accumulation of stress, yes.